And a leopard on the organ makes some noise. Thank you so much. You guys have been amazing. Thanks for having us.

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Now they say I am a war criminal, and I'm fading away. Father, please hear my call.

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Would you tremble?

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I hope that that sound is good. I hope we're blasting Central Park West and Fifth Avenue pretty much away. I just want to thank the police department, and the fire department, and the parks commissioner, and Ed Koch, and particularly, you know, people that never get recognized for doing good deeds for the city. A group of people that have donated half of their proceeds that they're making tonight. The guys who are selling loose joints are giving the city half of their income tonight.

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He was asking why I wasn't coming up on 3rd and 11. After I yelled and screamed.

That's right, that's the Universal Smash in America and Great Britain tonight on Radio Luxembourg, broadcasting exclusively to Poland, their Creedence Clearwater Revival and Proud Mary. All the way from Poland comes Niemann and the Arcfarelli.